0: 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If you want to know the entire track list, it's 1001tracklist.com. Well, that's it for the URLs for today. We're going to be switching back to some music. My name is Nicky Romero, and I hope to see you soon. Ciao.
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BMW, and welcome to a new episode of Rave Culture Radio. 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A new remix of Like Home from Nicky Romero and Nervo. We have the new Skytech, the new Armin van Buuren together with Adam Beyer. The new Nil 6, which is Orja Nilsson and Mark Sixma. The new RG together with Paul Oakenfold. The new Blaster Jacks. Maddox made a song together with Will Atkinson. We have a new track by The Infamous on Rave Culture. And also a new track from D-Block and Estefan, their project together with Sub-Zero Project called Four of a Kind.

0: Jax, The New Medics together with Will Atkinson, and Sub-Zero Project together with D-Block Estefan, their new project, Four of a Kind. But first, here's Neil Six, Out of My Head.
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1: Smoking. 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
1: Smoking cigarettes.

That was this week's future anthem, the infamous Flying High on Rave Culture. Last track of today is Four of a Kind, Waiting For. As always, thank you so much for listening, and we see you next

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3: 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I need a little bit, respect.